0: 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In the distance I hear a drum calling me to come to Amsterdam.
1: B kao ne samo Beograd. 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
2: In 1965, Vietnam seemed like just another foreign war. But it wasn't. It was different in many ways, and so were those who did the fighting. In World War II, the average age of the combat soldier was 26. In Vietnam, he was 19. In Vietnam, he was 19.

0: remember, mine's bigger than yours.
1: Živimo u pričama, branimo se, hodamo i slavimo.